Seven time right, seven time will fall. Don't play that bust of a shop, the dance hall. Crowd them on the receiving end, them a ball. Who them a ball for bass, my name them a call. Through the place with music for one and for all. The people them a baby, super DJ for more.

0: Este Halloween, no corras del terror. 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En todas partes. 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Con Exa.
1: Party in the park, party in the bush, party under the bridge, party at the restaurant, party at the club, party in the day, party in my house, party on the way to the party at the park.

at the club, party in the day, party in my house, party on the way to the party at the park, party in the bush, party under the bridge, party at the restaurant, party at the club, party in the day, party in my house, party on the park, party in the bush, party under the bridge, party at the restaurant, party at the club, party in the day, party in my house, party on the way to the party at the park, party in the bush, party under the bridge, party at the restaurant, party at the club, party in the day, party in my house, party on the

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Party in the bush, party in the bush.

0: Vamos hasta las 10 de la mañana. Ni te me muevas. Feel this moment. Pitbull y Cristina Aguilera.
1: 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Get money twice. I'm from the dirty, but that Chico nice. Y'all call it a moment. I call it.

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1: 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Do you think he was just doing that to make me jealous? 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